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1: Macy Peters, her var det My Regards. Nu skal vi have musik fra Sofie 1998, Berg og Sveriges. 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